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1: Hey, fellas, we have got to start telling each other I love you way more often. Earlier today, I saw a video of grown men calling their friends just to say I love you, and all of the reactions were crazy. Some men refused to say it back. Some of them broke into tears instantly, and a few of them immediately asked their friend if they were safe, which was, weirdly enough, the most normal response any of them gave. I tell people I love you every single day. It doesn't move me to tears every single time, and I get it. Men aren't historically conditioned to say I love you, but there's also, supposedly, a male loneliness epidemic going on right now, yeah? So we've got to pick a lane. You either start telling your homies you love them, or you go to therapy, and before you ask, no. 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
1: Just a heads up that the Foo Fighters are playing tonight at the Commonwealth Stadium, and it's already getting pretty busy on 112th Avenue near 82nd Street, and there are going to be lane closures between 82nd till 93rd Street. 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
1: What are we reading right now, folks? You know, like books? Because I'm getting closer and closer to the end of the Game of Thrones books. Sorry, A Song of Ice and Fire. But I will need something to read when I'm done. My only condition, and you hate to hear it, I don't want to read one of those spicy romance books. They're just not for me. I know lots of people love them, and I love that for you, but I get way too caught up in the details. I have too many questions, and I just can't enjoy them the way that other people do. I'm open to basically anything else, though. I've been reading a lot of fantasy lately, and I feel like maybe it's time to try something new, like a good biopic, or a crime thriller, or, I don't know, Goosebumps.

0: One man's trash is another man's opportunity to judge the first man with an intense level of scrutiny. A new company in Texas called City Detect is creating new AI cameras to install in garbage trucks that will scan your trash and assign a blight score to your house, which sounds like you're being judged for your ability to sort your papers and plastics, but no, it's a score based on how tall your grass is or how clean your siding is, and if you have any debris on the sidewalk outside of your house. If I wanted to get rated on my lawn care, I would move somewhere with an HOA, or better yet, I would move myself into a padded cell, because there's simply no way I would ever want that. If I was in my right mind. I mean, if you're putting these cameras on garbage trucks, do you have any idea what goes into a garbage truck? Do you really think the garbage truck should be judging me for how clean I am? People who live in a glass house shouldn't get judged by garbage trucks.
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2: It's already getting pretty busy on 112th Avenue near 82nd Street because the Foo Fighters are playing tonight at the Commonwealth Stadium. And watch out for those lane closures between 82nd Street till 93rd Street. 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With Play 107 Traffic, I'm Malia Girona.

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1: A man is begging for a refund after his 9-year-old son just spent $118,000 on his dad's company credit card trying to promote his Minecraft videos on YouTube. 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I recommend making videos about finance advice. 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

okay, horror movies were fun, but I'm ready for us to move on to critically acclaimed comedies now, please and thank you. I saw a trailer the other day for a new film coming out called Other Mommy. No, I'm good. Seems a little bit too scary for my taste. Matter of fact, a lot of movies lately have been very, very spooky. And the problem is, they're all very, very good. Have you seen how many critically acclaimed horror movies there have been in the past, like, 4 years? That's awesome. I'm so happy for the genre. I'm scared out of my pants right now, though. Guys, I can't take it anymore. I can't keep acting like I'm excited to be terrified every time I close my eyes at night. I can't stand it. I need something silly. I need something fun. I need an artsy, creative comedy movie. Or at the very least, I need somebody to tell me that the Other Mommy from the movie Other Mommy isn't going to get me.

0: 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Please check the number or try your call again.
1: I feel silly for not knowing this sooner because I do technically work in entertainment, but I didn't realize that Canadian content doesn't qualify for an Emmy nomination. Like, Heated Rivalry was the biggest thing on television this past year, did not qualify for an Emmy because it's Canadian. I don't know if I like that or not. Because on one hand, yeah, dude, keep Canadian content Canadian. I want this thing recognized in Canada. I want people looking to Canada for the independent art that we make outside of Hollywood. On the other hand, the Hollywood awards shows are the biggest ones. And I think that Heated Rivalry deserves an Emmy. Because a lot of Canadians worked on that thing very hard. And I want them recognized on an international scale.
2: Let's go. 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
1: Quick piece of information you're going to need to know to understand this story. High Rocks is the World Series of fitness racing. Apparently, if you are like a competitive racer, you want to push yourself to the absolute limits so that you can compete at a High Rocks competition. And earlier this month, there was a High Rocks event where an Australian racer pooped herself in the middle of the race. And then she didn't stop. She just kept on going. And she managed to win. And you've got to wonder, did she win because she was the fastest, or did she win because everybody was slowing down and thinking, did that girl just poop herself? And I can promise you this much, at least a few of them were thinking that, because some of the athletes competing against her have come to the organization asking for compensation when they were forced to compete alongside somebody who had literally just pooped themselves. And there's something to be said for the dedication it takes to finish the race, but there's something more to be said about knowing your own body and understanding it's time to use the toilet.
2: Here we go again, buddy. Get it, get it.

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1: We are going to get literally every single stain out of every single piece of clothing that you have ever owned. And I promise you that. I've had a child for 2 years now. At the very beginning, I had to figure out how to remove stains from clothes. This is important, otherwise I would spend my entire life savings on new outfits. This is a trick that has worked on everything that I own, everything that she wears, everything my wife wears. All you need is some powder laundry detergent and Dawn dish soap and like some warm water, I guess. Step one, you find the stain and you spoon warm water mixed with a little bit of Dawn dish soap on top of that. You rub it in gently. Step two, dollop of Dawn dish soap on top of the stain. I promise you this is going to work, and I promise you it's not crazy. Okay, so you rub in a little bit of warm water and soap, then you top it with a dollop of the soap, then you sprinkle over some powder detergent, let it sit for 15 minutes, run that through the wash, and boom, your stain is gone. I guarantee you, give this a try, and if it doesn't work, I'm sure I'll find something to blame other than myself.
2: Let's do it. Play at night with Connor.

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1: Special guest in studio. Her name is Cindy, and she is from Forensics Rescue Recovery Unite, doing the best of the best, finding kittens' homes. 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I gotta know, these guys are so cute. Why are they called the Oil Patch Kittens?
2: Because they came in, and they are all white with little black marks on their head, and it just looks like somebody dropped oil on them.
1: That's adorable. The names, who do we have? We have 5 of them.
2: Riggs and Diesel are 2 boys, and then we have Cole, Carbon, and Kai for our 3 girls. I'll be opening up their profiles on Sunday on the website at forensicsrescue.com. 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

0: I was just a reference for somebody I used to work with as they apply for a new job, and I'm worried I blew it. I'm scared that I ruined their chance at getting a new job because I talk for a living. I'm so prepared to have a phone call at any given moment. Dial me up. I'll tell you exactly what she did and how good she did it. You should hire this person 1,000%. Instead, I get an email. Still no problem. I can write a little paragraph telling you how good she is. Oh, I don't get to do that. I'm actually supposed to fill out a survey. This is a nightmare. How am I supposed to woo you into thinking that this person is the most perfect employee on the planet Earth unless I have the opportunity to put it into my own words? I have to click on a scale of strongly agree to strongly disagree whether or not I think she's a good communicator. I do. I think she's a great communicator. But I guess my own words can't express those feelings quite as well as a button that says strongly agree.
1: Play at night with Connor.

0: on play.
1: I just found out there is a completely free first aid app. And I need to emphasize, I'm not sponsored to say this. As a matter of fact, there's a chance that my bosses are going to be upset that I'm like promoting something, even though I'm technically not being paid for it. I just think that everybody should be aware that the Red Cross has a free first aid app on the App Store.

0: is a baby when they're choking. Literally $0 out of your pocket, and it could save your life or the life of somebody around you. 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
1: 1, 2, 3.
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1: Russia, as in the government of Russia, has officially banned web pages that are hosting the book Heated Rivalry over its alleged LGBT propaganda. I can't say that I'm fully surprised. I haven't read the book, but from my general understanding, Russia is now banning a book where one of the characters is a gay man worried about the homophobia from his home country of Russia. I guess I'll try to act like I'm a little bit shocked. Oh no! Who could have seen something like this coming? It's almost as though literature is a powerful tool for spreading ideas, and we should all have access to that kind of information so that we can make informed decisions on our own. Sorry. I shouldn't be standing up on this soapbox. Not when I can be at home watching Heated Rivalry instead.
2: 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On air.

0: fun and quirky thing that I've done for myself. The rest of my show has been planned and prepped very carefully and meticulously to ensure that you have the most entertaining time possible. And yet, here I am, staring at a blank space before me, where I meant to write something down, surely. What kind of person could possibly self-sabotage like this? What kind of man would do the rest of his job so thoroughly and then set himself up for failure in the public eye? I mean, I guess that's me. I'm that man. I would do that because I don't have anything prepped to talk about right now. Oh, actually, while I've got your attention, the other day I was getting my daughter ready for bed and she started to refer to me as Big Daddy. Do you think I need to figure out where she heard a name like that, or do I just let two-year-olds be two-year-olds? Because that one really caught me off guard, and I've been trying not to process it for a few days now.
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2: But I don't understand why she's burning me to hold on to this. I know this is something I gotta do, but that don't mean I want to. What I'm trying to say is that I

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1: You get a notification on your phone right now. You've run out of storage. You have to delete something. What's the first thing to go? This is my nightmare, and I live through it frequently because I think I've mentioned this before. I have another job during the day. I work as a marketing coordinator, and part of that job is taking a lot of pictures. So my camera roll fills up fast, and I frequently get that little notification telling me that I've got to clear out some pictures or else I won't be able to download anything else onto my phone, which is a problem because I'm always trying to take even more pictures of my daughter. I cannot stress enough, the camera roll is a mess. And yes, I can go back and delete a lot of the old photos for work, but that doesn't always free up the space that I need. And my only other option is deleting the 15-minute long high-definition video of my daughter playing the piano when she was only 6 months old. Not a lot is going on, and it does take up a full 2 gigs of space on my phone. But it's really cute, and I don't want to get rid of it.
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3: 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Play at night with Connor. Having a good night. Let's do this.
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SCNOOPDOUBLEG. 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
1: Earlier this week, I saw a story about a woman who had a child from an embryo that she had frozen in the 90s. And I can't stop thinking about it. Not because of like the, you know, the miracle of life and how it's gorgeous that people have such control over their own bodily autonomy that they can become a parent whenever they decide they're ready. That's fine. But I'm more focused on the time travel aspect. Because like that baby was made in the 90s. Like that is a 90s child that was only born in the year 2026. Is that like time travel? I guess the kid has no concept. They're not coming out being like, whoa, where's my Game Boy Color? But they are from the 90s. And I just can't get over that in my head. I was born in 97. I think the embryo was frozen in 92. This child is technically my senior. And they haven't even played The Legend of Zelda Ocarina of Time remake for the Nintendo Switch 2, let alone the original copy for the Nintendo 64.

0: okay, horror movies were fun, but I'm ready for us to move on to critically acclaimed comedies now, please and thank you. I saw a trailer the other day for a new film coming out called Other Mommy. No, I'm good. It seems a little bit too scary for my taste. Matter of fact, a lot of movies lately have been very, very spooky. And the problem is, they're all very, very good. Have you seen how many critically acclaimed horror movies there have been in the past, like, 4 years? That's awesome. I'm so happy for the genre. I'm scared out of my pants right now, though. Guys, I can't take it anymore. I can't keep acting like I'm excited to be terrified every time I close my eyes at night. I can't stand it. I need something silly. I need something fun. I need an artsy, creative comedy movie, or at the very least, I need somebody to tell me that the Other Mommy from the movie Other Mommy isn't going to get me.
1: Let's go. Let's kick off the night.
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1: A man is begging for a refund after his 9-year-old son just spent $118,000 on his dad's company credit card trying to promote his Minecraft videos on YouTube. Now, I'm also a parent. I can sympathize. It's hard to raise children. We're all here for the first time trying to figure this out together. So I'm going to offer just like a little bit friendly advice, hot tip. Don't give your child unrestricted access to your credit card. Matter of fact, don't give your child unrestricted access to your company credit card, especially when he also has unrestricted access to the internet. And hey, quick tip to that 9-year-old, if you have to spend $118,000 to promote your YouTube videos just so you can get some views, there's a problem with the content. Go back to the drawing board. Too many people are making Minecraft content on YouTube. You need to find your niche. I recommend making videos about finance advice. Videos like how to make $118,000 using nothing but a chunk of plastic from your dad's wallet.
0: Here we go again, buddy. Get it, get it.
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1: 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Why are they called the Oil Patch Kittens?
2: Because they came in, and they are all white with little black marks on their head, and it just looks like somebody dropped oil on them.
1: That's adorable. The names, who do we have? We have 5 of them.
2: 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I'll be opening up their profiles on Sunday on the website at forensicsrescue.com. 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

Edmonton Haunted House. Edmonton's premier haunted attraction is back this fall with three terrifying experiences. Creepy creatures around every corner and scares that'll have you sleeping with the lights on. It all goes down this fall at the iconic old Edmonton Sun Building. 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
1: Edmonton Haunted House. Edmonton's premier haunted attraction is back this fall with three terrifying experiences. Creepy creatures around every corner and scares that'll have you sleeping with the lights on. It all goes down this fall at the iconic old Edmonton Sun Building. 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

0: It's Edmonton Haunted House. Edmonton's premier haunted attraction is back this fall with three terrifying experiences. 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
3: So I got a
4: hangover. Whoa.
3: Yeah, it's true. I went to Foo Fighters. Okay, maybe I'm still tipsy. Yeah, I went to Foo Fighters at Commonwealth Stadium last night. We're talking 44,000 people. The place was packed. Weather, incredible. And I brought a date. She was fun. Things were going great. We got to the stadium, tickets scanned, and then you go through security. You know, totally normal. Except the security guy looks at my date's purse and goes, "Yeah, you're going to have to check that." I'm sorry, check her purse? Now, this thing was not big. I'm talking maybe a small chihuahua-sized purse. If that chihuahua was wearing a little purse, it could probably fit inside that purse. But we're not even in the stadium yet. We have to walk all the way back outside, past the merch tables, basically back to where our Uber dropped us off. And there's this sketchy little stand. Now, this is an unmarked white cargo truck sitting there with like 400, let's say, purses hanging. Like, seriously, there was purses hanging like they were on some sort of like cork board or something, hung on there with a hook. But it was $20 to check the damn purse. I was like, oh, this is a decent little money scheme they got going on. Yeah, $20. So apparently purse check is now a thing at concerts. Now, of course, I've done coat check. I've done bag check. I've even checked luggage, but I have never stood outside Commonwealth Stadium thinking, well, I guess I'm going to pay $20 to put this tiny chihuahua in a truck. But anyway, purse checked. We finally get into the Foo Fighters, and Dave Grohl was worthy of that $20 chihuahua tax. Let me put it that way. All right, coming up, 6 a.m. Listener Club. Shoutouts on the way. You want to hear something on a Friday? Absolutely, because I'm a little bit slower than normal today. Maybe you didn't know it, but maybe you think I'm always slow. But I did slam two huge-ass cups of coffee, and I still have
4: I got a hangover. Whoa.
3: Here's Gaga. Let's play 107. Good morning. Let's have a great one.

0: Hey, did I mention that?
1: I got a hangover. Whoa.
0: Now, maybe not full-fledged hangover right now. It's more of the mix between, oh, you can feel the hangover creeping in while still being mildly tipsy. Let's put it that way. I swear, my program director, Jordan, sent me to the show just so he could hear how I am hungover on Play 107. But talking about the Foo Fighters show last night, Jared texting in, he said, you know what, Jake? I was at Foo Fighters too. Can you play Learn to Fly by them? They were too good last night. 44,000 fans, respectable crowd, no fights, no nothing, just a wicked, what would be like a summer vibey concert, but almost fall. I mean, it was great. The energy was huge. The only problem, of course, maybe you were listening before, that me and my date, well, we went and she had to check her purse. What a bunch of BS. All right, checking out Sue. She texted in. What's up, Sue? How are you? She wants to hear something today. All right, Trev in Spruce Grove. Now, if you didn't know, Trev is Kenzie Ray's dad, and he just let me know. He said, morning, sir. Happy Friday. Happy Friday right back to you, Trev. He's letting me know that Kenzie and Levi are home from Vegas today. That means the cat, the house terrorist, gets to go home. So I guess Kenzie's forensics cat from the rescue is going to stay there. Or, sorry, was staying there. Yeah, pardon my mistakes this morning, if you didn't know.
1: I got a hangover. Whoa.
0: Well, like I said, in between, right? And if you want to hear something, let me know. Shout out to Chris Benson. Shout out to Charlene. Never going to stop doing that. Tony, a.k.a. Tone Tone. And he wanted to, let's see, Fever Dream by Alex Warren. Yeah, that song's been stuck in my head for a hot minute, too. And good day to you, Deneen. Thank you for texting in. Thank you to everybody from the 6 a.m. Listener Club texting in. I have no gauge of time at the moment, so I think I feel like I just talked for about 6 minutes, so let's keep the music going. And this one going out to everybody that was at Foo Fighters.
1: I got a hangover. Whoa.
0: Oh, wrong song.
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0: Play 107. It is Jake Ryan hanging out with you and talking about the Foo Fighters show last night. Feels like it was minutes ago. Yeah, I may have had a few last night.
1: I got a hangover.
0: Yeah. I shouldn't overdo that clip today. That's what I'm thinking now. I'm like, okay, I've played it like 4 or 5 times. I can't overplay this.
1: I got a hangover.
0: But it is Friday, so let's be goofy. Let's have fun. And back to Jared. He says, yeah, I was at Foo Fighters too. Can you play Learn to Fly by them? You know what? I would like to. But I'm not going to play that one. I'm going to play The Best of You. Okay, Best of You. Because I feel like we've already learned how to fly. And I want The Best of You on a Friday. So crank it up. This is only because Foo was incredible last night.
1: I've got a-

0: What's up at play? Deadmonton Haunted House, Edmonton's premier haunted attraction, is back this fall with three terrifying experiences. 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It all goes down this fall at the iconic old Edmonton Sun Building. 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
20: No stalls or collisions this morning, but we do have a vehicle fire. Fire crews are on scene to 184th Street and 64th Avenue. We have minor delays in the area. Also, construction on 34th Street has it closed between Roper Road and 67th Avenue. Use 50th Street as an alternate route. 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
21: 628, let's check on Play weather. Friday, oh boy, 22 in the sunshine. Just another great, perfect day, just like yesterday was. It's like we sacrificed summer with all that crap weather to just get the most beautiful September heading into fall, right? All right, 22 for the high today in the sunshine. Saturday, 24, mix of sun and clouds. Sunday, 24 in the sun. Right now in the capital city, clear. Awesome looking outside, and it is 6.

6:30, it's the Play Morty Show. I am Jake Ryan. Thank you for spending a little bit of time with me today on this Friday. Can't wait for my co-host to get back on Monday. Kenzie, yeah, they are actually home from Vegas, which is awesome. Hope they had the best time. I'm sure we'll hear all about it and get the major wedding update in Kenzie's terms on Monday. But a quick recap right now from Foo Fighters last night. We're talking 40,000 people plus, Commonwealth Stadium. My date gets stopped at security because her purse was apparently too big. Yeah, then we had to walk back outside and find this sketchy little stand with an unmarked white cargo van and hanging in the back about 400 other purses. Yeah, really weird look, but cost $20 to check one. So apparently purse check is a thing now. Did you know that? Have you heard of that? Basically coat check, but somehow more expensive. Have you ever had to pay to check your purse at a concert or event? Text me yes or no.

0: Looking like a great start to the day. 7 in the capital city. I'm Jake Ryan. Welcome to the Friday edition of the morning show. And yesterday almost gave away $1,000. It was so close. We're going to play 1K Wordplay again today. That cue to call, 7:45 and 7:50. We will get the game underway. But if you missed it yesterday, pretty exciting game. Here's what went down.
1: Now wake up. Wake up. In the morning. Wake up laughing.
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0: We are joined on the line with Harlow hanging out with her mom. She's on her way to school. Harlow, how you feeling today, girl?
3: Good.
0: What grade are you in?
3: 6.
0: Awesome. Now, I was just telling you that you get to play today with Cindy from Forensics Rescue. She finds homes for kittens. I'm hoping today is the day we can give away $1,000, and your mom has given you permission to give the responses. How about that? You excited?
3: Yeah.
0: All right, Cindy, I'm going to ask you to leave the studio.
4: I can do that.
0: Just head out that door right there and hang out, look through the window, and then I'll call you back in when we're finished, okay? All right. Cindy is out of the studio. Harlow, y'all ready?
3: Yeah.
0: All right, Harlow, your first word is kitten.
3: Meow.
0: I love it. Your next word is planet. Excellent answer. Your next word is potato.
3: Fries.
0: Yeah. Bed.
3: Pardon me?
0: Bed. B-E-D.
3: Sleep.
0: There you go. And your final word is pumpkin. There we go.
5: Come on in, Cindy!
0: I didn't want to yell too loud to scare the kitties, but they're roaming around. And the kitties, Harlow, want you to win $1,000 too. That was me. I did that noise. All right, Cindy.
4: Okay.
0: Harlow had some great answers.
4: I'm going to do my best to help.
0: This could be the big day. I would love to give away $1,000, so would you. Cindy, your first word is pumpkin.
4: Pumpkin. Oh, Lord. Halloween.
0: Yeah.
3: Okay.
0: $25, Harlow. All right, Cindy, your next word is planet.
4: Earth.
0: That is correct. $50, Harlow. You're 3 away from $1,000. Can we make it happen? Cindy, your next word is bed.
4: Sleep.
0: Of course it is.
4: Where I should be.
0: 3 for 3. I got goosebumps going on. The hair on my arms are raised. Let's keep it going. $75, Harlow. Let's go for 100 here. Cindy, your next word is potato.
4: Oh, my God. 2.
0: What would Harlow say?
4: Mashed.
0: She said fries. Yeah, Harlow, that close to winning $1,000 yesterday. Maybe you'll win $1,000 today. Remember, cue to call, 1K Wordplay. 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Here's Body Bounce on Play 107. Good morning.

0: Edmonton Haunted House. 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
17: Bit of volume building on Fox Drive eastbound towards 122nd Street. We have construction slowing you down. 34th Street is closed between Roper Road and 67th Avenue. So detour over to 50th Street. And we have a vehicle fire that is out at 64th Avenue, 184th Street, but fire crews are still on scene. 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
18: I am digging what the weather is looking like this weekend. Today, going for a high of 22 and the sunshine. Tomorrow on your Saturday, yeah, mix of sun and cloud, but a high of 24. Sunday, 24 in the sunshine. Monday, 25 and sunny in the capital city. It's clear and sick.

It does not get any tighter than this. The Toronto Blue Jays. Yeah, they are officially in a five-team fight for the American League's final wildcard spot. Now, only over a week left in the regular season. And Toronto, they got a huge weekend ahead because they're heading to Arlington for three games against the Rangers. And the Jays and Rangers both chasing Cleveland, who currently holds that final wildcard spot. So at this point, every loss really hurts. And the Edmonton Elks, they are back in action tomorrow afternoon at 1. They'll be taking on the Argos in Toronto, and they've got some momentum going, so they'll try to keep that rolling. And did you know? Preseason hockey starts tomorrow. Our Oilers, they will be at Rogers Place taking on the Winnipeg Jets. So hockey officially creeping back into our lives. I'm Jake, and that's your Friday Sports.

0: It's time for the Friday edition of Showbiz, and Lady Gaga has a baby girl, and her name is Rose. So Gaga and Michael Polanski, they've welcomed a daughter named Rose. Baby was born via surrogate, and the birth certificate confirms the name. Rose, pretty normal name, hey? Especially by Hollywood standards. And especially for Gaga. Like, she could have named her baby Meat Dress. Baby's first words were Lady Gugu, Gaga. I'll see myself out. Next up, we got Tom Cruise. He was on The Tonight Show talking about the Chiefs game where he was sitting with Taylor Swift. He said Taylor was actually teaching him about football, and he called her a genius. And the funny part, Tom says Taylor originally knew very little about football, but she learned the game while dating Travis Kelce. I'm Jake Ryan, and that's your Showbiz.
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Jake Ryan hanging out with you. It is the Play Morning Show on a Friday. And normally, I don't play requests after 7 o'clock. But today, earlier this morning, I got a great phone call from Lee. He's on his way to work right now, probably driving on the Hyundai. And he wanted to hear a Sandstorm. So Lee and anybody else that wants to hear this one, it's Darude, Sandstorm.

0: When the boss offers you Foo Fighters tickets?
1: Yeah. How was that concert? It looked good.
0: It was fantastic. It was packed. The weather was amazing. The set list was cool. I only stayed for the Foo Fighters maybe about an hour of the show. Commonwealth Stadium after a show is ridiculous, and it's damn near impossible to get a ride.
1: That's a gong show there.
0: So that's why I ducked out a little early. My date with me, she had to check her purse. I've never heard of anything like that in my life, and it was not even a big purse. That costed $20, and you had to check it in a sketchy white van outside of the stadium.
1: What?
0: Yeah, I never heard anything like that before in my life.
1: That's insane.
0: Yeah, so they ding you for that, and then they search you again at the door, and then you go in and find your seats and have a good time, I guess.
1: That's wild.
0: Silver lining, though, one of the bartenders there gave me three free beers and only made me pay for the water.
1: That's awesome.
0: I couldn't believe it. Tipped him $20.
1: That's one beer right there.
0: How's your day going?
1: It's going good, man. Just on my way to work.
0: Mm.
1: And I saw that you're going to be at the WD Collectibles show this weekend.
0: Yes, I am, man. Are you going to swing by?
1: Yeah, I've actually been buying from Ron and Colette, the owners of WD Collectibles. I'm buying my Hot Wheels and diecast for them for the last six, 7 years. I always try to get up to their show to support them because they're good people.
0: They really are. They treat me awesome every single year. This will be my third annual Wheel and Deal Collectible Show, and it's at Wellington Park for anybody that wants to go to that. 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
1: Yeah, I'll definitely be there. I'll jump by and say hi.
0: I'd love to see you, Lee. That would be so fun. 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
7: 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We do have crews though slowing you down as they're doing work for a water main break that has closed 51st Avenue between 97th and 93rd Streets. We're seeing delays in the area, so use 63rd Avenue as an alternate route. And watch out for that construction. 34th Street is closed between Roper Road and 67th Avenue. $5 faves delivered to you. 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With Play 107 Traffic, I'm Amber Belzer.
8: Thank you, Amber. Weather-wise, today going for a high of 22 in the sunshine. Saturday, 24, mix of sun and cloud. 24 for your Sunday, all sun. And Monday, 25 in the sunshine. Gorgeous start to the day out there. That sun is about to rise, and it is 6. Hey.

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16: Watch out for collision on Rabbit Hill Road at Windermere Boulevard. We also have water main repairs, 51st Avenue between 97th and 93rd Street, which is closed, so take 63rd Avenue as an alternate route. And watch out for construction on the Yellowhead between 121st and 127th Streets. You may encounter delays both east and westbound. 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With Play 107 traffic, I'm Amber Belzer.
17: Wow, could the weather be any better for this weekend? Today, going for a high of 22 in the sunshine. Tomorrow, mix of sun and cloud, 24. Sunny on Sunday with a high of 24. And Monday, 25 in the sun right now in the capital city. 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It is 6 and sunny.
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1: The day after the Foo Fighters concert, it is a 1K Wordplay. Lily is on the line. She's in grade 5. She's with her dad, Ryan. She's on her way to school. And Lily, did you hear Harlow yesterday almost win $1,000?
2: Yes, I did.
1: Did that inspire you to get through today?
2: Yes.
1: Right on. Well, our special guest today is my good friend, Johnny Rocket, from our cousin station, Shine FM. Welcome to the studio once again, Johnny Rocket.
3: Guess who's back?
1: Johnny Rocket is here. And one of the words, don't worry, it's not Rocket.
3: Okay, so here's my question.
1: Yeah.
3: If Lily's driving with Dad, and Lily doesn't get it, can we just go back and forth? Can we, like, if I said a word and Dad was like, oh, I think it'd be this, but Lily says this. No?
1: Unfortunately, that would be bending the rules. It's got to be Ryan or Lily.
3: Okay. Fair.
1: Johnny's ready. Johnny, out of the studio, my friend. And thanks again for doing this. I appreciate your time. Lily, Johnny is about to exit the studio, and I will give you your first word.
2: Okay.
1: Edmonton.
2: Alberta.
1: Concert.
2: Music.
1: Uber.
2: Pardon me?
1: Uber. U-B-E-R. You know the car. Yeah, there you go. Shoes.
2: Feet.
1: I am digging these responses. One final word for you. Bunny.
2: Rabbit.
1: Oh, I love it. Here we go. Come on in, Johnny Rocket. He's looking through the window. Here he is making his way in the studio. All right, no pressure, but if you don't get $1,000 on this, there is something wrong.
3: Don't do that to me already.
1: I know how badly you want to give it away just as much as me. So, let's go.
3: Yeah.
1: Johnny, your first word to get Lily $25 is shoes.
3: Oh, man, really? Shoes. Feet.
1: Ah, yes!
3: Yes!
1: Sorry, I messed with you there with my facial expression.
3: I just want to get the first one out of the way.
1: Yeah, and then it seems a lot easier after that.
3: Okay.
1: Lily, you're on the board with $25. Let's go for 50.
3: Buying Pokemon cards.
1: Your next word is bunny.
3: Rabbit.
1: Yep. There it is.
3: Boom!
1: $50.
3: Question. If I said hair, would you have still given it to me?
1: No.
3: Okay, good. It's a good thing I went rabbit then.
1: That's a really good question. Your next word is Edmonton.
3: Okay, this is not fair. There's so many ways that I can go.
1: I know how you're feeling. Just keep it level-headed.
3: Oilers. I don't like that look.
1: It is not Edmonton Oilers.
3: Okay, can I second guess? City.
1: No. She said Alberta. That was the one I thought may have been an issue. I think you can get the rest here so we can get 100
3: All right.
1: For Lily's. You still got $50, Lily.
2: Yeah.
1: Let's keep going.
3: She's like, yeah, that's a lot of money. It's a lot of Slurpees.
1: Uber.
3: Uber. Eats.
1: No, she said car.
3: Well, I mean, it's the same thing, isn't it?
1: Yeah, it is, kind of. Last word. I'm trying to think of what the last word is.
3: I failed you, Lily.
1: Which one didn't I do? This is what I get for going to the Foo Fighters last night and being sleepy today. And your last word is concert.
3: Music.
1: There you go.
2: Yes.
1: $75 for you, Lily. That is pretty good.
2: Thank you.
1: What are you going to do with that? Get a lot of candy and maybe some squishies, some of those Neatos?
2: Oh, yeah.
1: Do you like those?
2: Yeah.
1: Yeah, my daughter goes bonkers for those things. I tell you, I'm broke because of it.
3: I thought Pokemons, but I guess.
1: No.
3: Is a Squishamallow still a thing?
1: I think those are out of style now.
3: That's me. I'm still last year.
1: Lily, have a great day at school. I'm just going to get you to hang on so I can take the info and get you that money. Have a great day, okay? And make sure you tell your friends, but hang on, okay? You were awesome.
2: Okay.
1: Here's Stereos.

0: I never see her again.
1: Just a little before 8 o'clock, gorgeous morning in our city, sitting at 6 and sunny, also clear skies. What more could we ask for? Well, I got today's riddle for you coming up. Yes, kids, see if you can beat your parents on your way to school. You will find out that riddle coming up right after Shuggy. Let's play 107. Good morning.

0: number one for throwbacks. It is Play 107. I'm Jake, and yes, it is time for today's riddle. Kids, parents, listen up. Before you get into school, let's get the brains flowing a little bit. Today's riddle is, I'm always in front of you, but you can never see me. You can plan for me, but you cannot visit me. What am I? Take a crack at that. 780-784-7107. I'm always in front of you, but you can never see me. You can plan for me, but you can't visit me. What am I?
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0: Jake Ryan with you. Shout out to everybody taking part in today's riddle. Thank you for the text. Some of you got it right. Let's see if you got it right. What's your name?
1: Hi, I'm Lilith. I'm 9, and I think it's oxygen.
0: Ooh, good guess. Try again, Lilith. I appreciate your call. Okay, I'm always in front of you, but you can never see me. You can plan for me, but you can't visit me. What am I? Let's see. Brittany said birthday. Matilda said, what did she say? Oh, Matilda got it right. Maria said calendar. No, that is not it. Keep trying. I'll read it one more time here for you. I'm always in front of you, but you can never see me. You can plan for me, but you can't visit me. What am I? Take another crack at it. 780-784-7107.

0: 12 minutes after 8 on the Play Morning Show. I'm Jake Ryan, 6 in the capital city. Absolutely gorgeous looking day, going for a high of 22. And today's riddle, if you missed it and you'd like to hear it: I'm always in front of you, but you can never see me. You can plan for me, but you can't visit me. What am I?
1: It's me, Thomas. My guess is the future.
0: And you would be exactly right. Of course, it is the future.
1: Yeah, and also another thing, this is also our second time winning.
0: Okay, so that's two riddles in a row for you. That's awesome. I'm going to have to maybe make them a little bit more difficult, right?
1: Yeah, because we're just doing this for fun now.
0: Well, Monday, let's see if we can keep your streak going, brother. Thanks for the call, Thomas. You are right.
1: You're welcome. Thank you.
0: You're welcome, brother. Bye-bye.
2: Let's do this.
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11: Watch out for a collision on the Yellowhead Trail eastbound just before the West Henday in the right lane. We have reports of a collision on the West Henday northbound just after 87th Avenue and a stalled vehicle in the left lane westbound Yellowhead Trail just before 127th Street. Stay to the right. There's also a collision in the intersection of St. Albert Trail and 156th Street. North and southbound left lanes are blocked. And we have a collision in the intersection of 97th Street and 132nd Avenue. 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With Play 107 traffic, I'm Amber Belzer.

is time for the Friday edition of Showbiz, and Lady Gaga has a baby girl, and her name is Rose. So Gaga and Michael Polanski, they've welcomed a daughter named Rose. Baby was born via surrogate, and the birth certificate confirms the name. Rose, pretty normal name, hey? Especially by Hollywood standards. And especially for Gaga. Like, she could have named her baby Meat Dress. Baby's first words were Lady Gugu, Gaga. I'll see myself out. Next up, we got Tom Cruise. He was on The Tonight Show talking about the Chiefs game where he was sitting with Taylor Swift. He said Taylor was actually teaching him about football, and he called her a genius. And the funny part, Tom says Taylor originally knew very little about football, but she learned the game while dating Travis Kelce. I'm Jake Ryan, and that's your Showbiz.

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3: I'm Jake, and so my date and I last night left the Foo Fighters show with about 20 minutes left because, well, we wanted to beat the massive crowd rush. If you know, you know. Yeah, there were Ubers everywhere. So I walked up to one, opened the door, and basically went old school. No app reservation, no surge pricing. I just looked at the driver and said, how much to get us home? So we bartered back and forth. Finally, we ended up with a price of $55. That's including tip. Yeah, a little pricey, but worth it. For me, anyway. So we hopped in, had a great ride home, did a bunch of yapping in the back, got to our destination, thanked the guy, and got out. And then not 2 minutes later, I realized I left my phone in the Uber. And normally, that's annoying but easy. You just open the Uber app on your phone and contact the driver, except I left my phone. And my bank card was in the phone case, and my card to get into the station was in there too, so I basically Ubered myself into a hostage situation. I had to get my date to email my program director and ask if I could borrow his studio access card. And he actually came over and dropped it off. Shout out to Jordan for coming through, helping a brother out. So now today, I'm going to go on a completely different kind of adventure. I have to hunt down the $55 Uber before my phone.

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1: Crews are still dealing with a crash at the intersection of St. Albert Trail and 156th Street. To watch out for the left lane closures there. Reports of a collision West Henday northbound just after 87th Avenue. And there's a collision on the Yellowhead Trail eastbound just before the West Henday in the left lane. And a collision eastbound 153rd Avenue just before Castle Downs Road. 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
2: Well, thank you so much, Amber. And weather-wise, 22 the high for today on your Friday in the sunshine. Tomorrow, mix of sun and cloud, high of 24, and then sunny for Sunday. And a high of 24. Monday looking great too. High of 25 in the sun right now in the capital city. It is sunshine and 8.
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2: Yes, my co-host will be back on Monday. I have heard from her father that her and Levi, her husband, they got married last weekend. And now they're back from Vegas, so I look forward to hanging out with her once again on Monday. So make sure you join us. Lots of stories to tell, I bet. I want to know how well it goes. But that means no special guest in the studio with me still, which means I have your pick of the day. The perfect song for what's going to be an absolutely gorgeous weekend. I attended my very first concert seeing this woman, the Queen of Pop. And that was at Northlands Coliseum when I was 11. One of my faves from her, it's Escapade on Play 107.

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1: It is the Play Morning Show inside the 2K Playback on a Friday. I want to give a big shout out right now to Nova, who's got the show on. We've been yakking back and forth this morning among many of you that texted in today, so thank you for that. And it's the weekend, so who better to represent that than our girl, Riri? Yeah, yeah, yeah, yeah, yeah, yeah, yeah, yeah.

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1: That just doesn't hit the same on a Monday, but it's Friday, so we can party. And speaking of partying, I did a little bit myself yesterday at the Foo Fighters concert.
2: How was that concert? It looked good.
3: It was fantastic. It was packed. The weather was amazing. The set list was cool. I only stayed for the Foo Fighters maybe about an hour of the show. Commonwealth Stadium after a show is ridiculous, and it's damn near impossible to get a ride.
2: That's a gong show there.
3: So that's why I ducked out a little early. My date with me, she had to check her purse. I've never heard of anything like that in my life, and it was not even a big purse. That costed $20, and you had to check it in a sketchy white van outside of the stadium.
2: What?
3: Yeah, I never heard anything like that before in my life.
2: That's insane.
3: Yeah, so they ding you for that, and then they search you again at the door, and then you go in and find your seats and have a good time, I guess.
2: That's wild.
3: Silver lining, though, one of the bartenders there gave me 3 free beers and only made me pay for the water.
2: That's awesome.
3: I couldn't believe it. Tipped him $20.
2: That's one beer right there.

Must have been a bacalama. It didn't matter if you didn't know the lyrics to that track. What a banger. Shona Paul, give me the light. 2K playback. I'm Jake. Let's keep those vibes going. Sean Kingston. Fire. Burning. 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
2: Deadmonton Haunted House. 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

0: Don't forget, every weekday at 7:50, you can play for $1,000. Have a listen to what went down this week on 1K Wordplay. Harlow hanging out with her mom. She's on her way to school. Harlow, how you feeling today, girl?
1: Good.
0: What grade are you in? Awesome. You get to play today with Cindy from Forensics Rescue. She finds homes for kittens. I'm hoping today is the day we can give away $1,000, and your mom has given you permission to give the responses. How about that? You excited?
1: Yeah.
0: Your first word is kitten.
1: Meow.
0: I love it. Planet. Your next word is potato.
1: Fries.
0: Bed. B-E-D.
1: Sleep.
0: There you go. And your final word is pumpkin.
1: Halloween.
0: All right, Cindy.
2: Okay.
0: Harlow had some great answers.
2: I'm going to do my best to help.
0: This could be the big day. Cindy, your first word is pumpkin.
2: Pumpkin. Oh, Lord. Halloween.
0: Yeah.
1: Okay.
0: Planet.
2: Earth.
0: That is correct. $50, Harlow. You're three away from $1,000. Can we make it happen? Cindy, your next word is bed.
2: Sleep.
0: Of course it is.
2: Where I should be.
0: Let's keep it going. $75, Harlow. Let's go for 100 here. Potato.
2: Oh my God.
0: What would Harlow say?
2: Mashed.
0: She said fries. Oh, so close to $1,000. Harlow did end up getting 100. Maybe it'll be you getting through when Kenzie Ray arrives back on the show on Monday, 7:50. Win yourself $1,000.
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1: Hey, we're back. And when I say we, it's just me, Mariah. Ty is gone. However, I started thinking about what books are doing to tease their upcoming book. It's kind of like their take on a movie trailer, but it's even worse than a movie trailer because I feel like it gives more away. This is what two rival authors are doing for their big book releases coming up this October. That's coming up.
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2: Book talk is getting unhinged. At this point, this is basically like a Marvel DC rival, except one isn't quite overshadowing the other as much as Marvel and DC. But if you are into book talk and you're into fantasy, romantasy, and you're keeping up to speed with what's happening with two of the biggest authors right now, you'll know how ridiculous this is. Yes, Rebecca Yarros, Sarah J. Maas, going head-to-head against each other with two massive book releases, okay? I'm on the edge of my seat over here, if you can't tell. If Ty was here right now, he'd be making absolute fun of me. But I've noticed what they're doing ahead of these books that they have. They have two large books, both being released in October. If you're up to speed, Sarah J. Maas has had a very successful series for years now. ACOTAR, A Court of Thorns and Roses. And now she has books 6 and 7 that are coming out this year and then in the new year as well. So October is going to be big for her. And then you got Rebecca Yarros, who is a fan of this Sarah J. Maas author, but she's had her own success over the past years. She has got Fourth Wing, okay? And she's got her new book, Threshing Day, coming out in October. Now what they're doing, instead of doing movie trailers, because you can't do a movie trailer for a book, they are just taking lines from their books and releasing little snippets online. Again, it's extremely dramatic. It makes me think, like, what's happening now? Are we just going to get the full book put out piece by piece in little TikToks? Like, what's next? Just give me a whole chapter. What's with the one-liners? I really don't understand. It's very anticlimactic.
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1: Woo! 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I'm at my seasonal depression, but I stepped outside today and I put on sunscreen on my face. I felt ready to slip back into my summer tendencies. I put my Kirkland slides back on. 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I am ready to enjoy the last little bit. It's going to be like 26 degrees, I believe, by the end of the week, heading into the end of the weekend. That's nice. 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I don't know about you, but I feel like we just always have to suffer a two-season year, never really getting a full fall, never really getting a full spring. That's been, you know, the tale of time ever since I have been born and raised here. But I just feel like we really, really got chat on this fall season, and now I'm feeling prepared and happy, and plus I'm waiting for my tomatoes to turn red.
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1: I don't know if you heard, but Ty and the rest of the fellas at work here have gone away. Okay, Matt Barry, Jesse works up in promo. They have all gone in a vehicle to go up to go watch the Foo Fighters and Queens of the Stone Age in Edmonton. So I thought I would give Ty a call because I know he was like really, really nervous about his interview he had today. So let's just see how he's doing here. One sec. Oh, Ty, hey, you sound a little wonky. Is it because it's like really packed and busy at the concert? Yeah, I know. I was calling to check in because I knew you were like super nervous about interviewing Josh Homme, and I know you said that you had a little accident. You actually peed your pants a little bit during the interview. Oh, man. No, that's okay. That's okay. You know what? I packed you an extra pair of pants. Actually, I gave you one of Juliana's diapers. Yeah, you're not alone in the accidents? What's that? Oh, Matt, he's on the other line as well? He said he had an accident yesterday? He s***ed his pants? Skydiving? You guys both had accidents. Wow. Okay, well, have fun at Foo Fighters and Queens of the Stone Age. Thanks for the call, buddy.
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1: 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I've never heard of anything like that in my life, and it was not even a big purse. That cost $20, and you had to check it in a sketchy white van outside of the stadium.
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1: It is fall time now, and you know, not because of the weather, because all of the restaurants out there that are changing their menus to everything pumpkin spice. And I feel like I got punished yesterday for not going with my gut instinct. Myself, my husband, Mr. Bunce, we have an ice cream addiction. It's a known thing. So he said to me yesterday after work, he's like, hey, I'm going to go rip to DQ. I'm going to get us some Blizzards. What do you want? And I went away from my regular, okay? Reese's Peanut Butter Cups, very simple. Always hits, though. Always slaps. Really, really great. And I said, yeah, I want the caramel apple cheesecake. Got that bad boy back. And I hate to inform you, but if you were also really excited about the fall menu at Dairy Queen, do not get the caramel apple cheesecake. Do not go away from what is the one true flavor of fall season, which is pumpkin pie. What the hell is this? Caramel apple cheesecake, pumpkin pie, brown sugar cookie dough. Those are some of the things on their Blizzard menu. They got some other crazy concoctions as well, and like their weird, I don't know, other off Dairy Queen treats that I always forget to order. I don't know. Maybe I should have went for the pumpkin moo latte. What the hell is that? Sounds amazing. I had this caramel apple cheesecake Blizzard. Not to sound like a spoiled brat, but it was so subpar. And a part of me was like, is this what I get for going against big PSL? Big pumpkin pie spice flavoring of the fall holidays. If you're going to go for something wacky at the DQ menu and you want to get the fall stuff, just go for the normal pumpkin spice.
2: Mariah and Ty.

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1: My algorithm is ruined, and I know it's going to be ruined even furthermore because I'm talking about it now. My phone's sitting right below this microphone. It's going to hear me talking about it, but I've been seeing Prime Big Deal Days popping up everywhere, and I don't even use Amazon that much. Swear it. All right, I got a couple recurring products that I subscribe to, and that's about it. But I've been seeing all this stuff pop up, and it's starting to make me think, like, how much of a sham is Amazon Prime Big Deal Days? It's probably the same as, you know, when they do the Black Friday and the Boxing Day and whatever other saving days that they have. I feel like they always do it after turn of a season when there's a bunch of stuff at their big warehouses that just needs to go. You know, if Ty were here, he would say that it's his favorite day of the year. The man is Mr. Amazon Prime. He gets orders here to the studio, left, right, and center. Now, out of curiosity, because I was a little concerned on if I was missing out on some large savings, you know, I thought maybe there's a couple big ticket items out there that I should really cash out on this. If you want to know really how much you're saving, the small, median, average savings on days like Amazon Prime Big Deal Days are really only a modest discount of about $5 to $8 per item. If you are going for a largely promoted deal, an average savings is capped at $24. That's about it. And that made me sad.
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1: I only recently started putting on the TV for my daughter. She's just a little over one. It's not like I'm plopping her in front of there. She's watching, you know, The Sopranos or anything. But hey, if I'm going to have some background noise, it should be something that I loved as a child. And I kind of want to do stuff that, you know, is just calming. It's good. Good messaging. So if you remember this theme song, you'll know why this has been playing in my home. You know what this is? So nice.

0: Oh, that is playing rent-free, not only in my home, but in my head. We've watched two episodes of those today before I came to work, and I fell back in love with the show, but more importantly, I'm like, why are these children's television shows from the 90s just interlaced with these absolute banger theme songs? It makes no sense to me. The content is hilarious, but the theme song, I'm going to be singing this for probably 3 weeks straight.
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1: Ah, yes, another remake of a fantastic franchise. No, it's not Pirates of the Caribbean, if you couldn't guess what theme song that was.
2: No, Narnia.
1: I'm very excited that Narnia is getting made again. And the person behind this is obviously no other than the most successful toy retelling, story retelling that was put out there. Greta Gerwig, when she did Barbie, I think she obviously really put herself on the map. But now she's doing Narnia and people have questions for her because already ahead of the movie, it's been specified that she has changed kind of the embodiment of who is going to be Aslan, you know, the large lion, the main fictional character of the movie, I suppose. Before it was a man voicing Aslan, and now she's cast the goat, Meryl Streep. That's right. And she said it has nothing to do with gender. She didn't want to get into the conversation of, you know, changing the role with the gender, whatever. She just said, I wanted somebody that was older than the age of 70 so that there was wisdom and experience, but also had the capacity of fresh wonder, like a child. And she said she's one of the best actors to ever do it. Greatest actors ever. Like I said, the GOAT. And she said the list is not a long one. So Meryl Streep, I think, is going to be pretty much locked in for that. I'm very excited for that movie.
0: When Teams is muted,
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0: What's up at play? 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
1: I have really, really taken a deep dive into reality TV since I was on mat leave. And I, you know, I canceled my Hey You subscription since I went back to work. I was like, I can't. I gotta branch out. But something that I will remain very loyal to, and I don't even think, I think you just watch this regularly, is The Traitors. If you have no idea what I'm talking about, The Traitors is absolutely fantastic. It is basically like any other reality TV series kind of mindset where people are just backstabbing one another, and there's kind of like a bit of a challenge element to it. Alan Cumming is the host for the American one. It takes place in Scotland, and he's fantastic. He's probably my favorite part of it. But notoriously, the US show has only ever cast people that have already been on other reality TV series. It's very annoying. And the one in the UK, they just get, you know, regular Joes out there, that people that need money, people that are just interesting, and you don't know anything about them because they're not on the internet, or they're, you know, not prevalent in pop culture. So now the US is actually going to finally do this. They have a new season that is coming out here very, very shortly. They're calling it The Traitors New Blood. That's right. Now, what do you think is going to happen immediately after this premieres? All these people are probably going to get invited to be on other reality TV shows.
0: Who says you can't have fun while you work?
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0: What's up at play? Deadmonton Haunted House, Edmonton's premier haunted attraction, is back this fall with three terrifying experiences. 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
1: They made this announcement way out for the 2032 Brisbane Olympics, but it sounds like they've decided the river where the rowing and canoeing will take place, and it's infested with crocodiles.
2: Oh my gosh, that makes it more intriguing.
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1: A new study was done, and adults should also be listening to lullabies when they go to bed at night. 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
1: All right, listen up, parents. This is how you throw a children's birthday party.
2: This is a new trend, you were saying.
1: Well, I saw a video go viral of it, and I think it's brilliant. You get all the kids, rent a party bus, and they go playground hopping. It's like a pub crawl, but for kids.
2: Yeah, the playground crawl. So you go from place to place. In between the parks, you can maybe do the cake and the presents on the bus.
1: Hydrate, make sure they wash their hands in between each park.
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1: Then you get back on the party bus with the neon lights and the music bumping. Think of how tired those kids are that night.
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0: It's Play with Ryder and Lisa.
1: Obviously, a lot of politics behind this whole Canada becoming an associate member of European Union thing, but I'm actually interested, what does this mean for the average citizen?
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2: Can we travel there without a passport? 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
1: Do we need a work visa to actually work in European countries? Like, I think they need to release what this potentially could mean before people can decide whether they like it or not.
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2: We are seeing some pretty heavy volume on Yellowhead, heading both ways near St. Albert Trail till 97th Street due to all that construction. Watch out for a collision on 39th Avenue eastbound at 91st Street. 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
1: Kenzie Ray is on her honeymoon, and I thought, who can I get in for a special guest? And sure enough, I got my ex-girlfriend, Giselle, in the studio. Yeah, thanks for coming in once again. I mean, I can't think of many people that would get up at this time, especially exes.
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1: And keeping me up all night.
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1: The Toy Hall of Fame has some options for you to vote on. 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

0: there.
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0: So if you feel passionate about this, you better get out there and vote.
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1: We are seeing some pretty heavy volume on Yellowhead heading both ways near St. Albert Trail till 97th Street due to all that heavy construction. Watch out for a stall on 97th Avenue westbound just before 105th Street. It is on your left lane. $5 faves delivered to you. Yeah, it's real. Skip's delivering $5 deals all over Alberta. Fire up the app while this incredible deal lasts. Skip to the good part. With Play 107 traffic, I'm Alia Girona.

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1: Two episodes are now out of the three-part docuseries called A Killer Story. You and I are invested.
2: Yeah, we've only watched one episode because Thursday Night Football was too good to turn off last night.
1: It's true. Go Josh Allen.
2: But yeah, it does. But yeah, that first episode was terrific.
1: Well, now that you know about this, if you love true crime, knowing that there are two episodes you can binge watch, that cliffhanger after the first episode, we were so mad we had to wait a week to watch the next one. So that's on our to-do list this weekend.
2: Once again, it's called A Killer Story, and it's on HBO and Crave. 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
1: Apple releases iOS 27. So half of Edmonton is about to be late because they're playing with their phone instead of finding their kid's other shoe. 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Siri has been rebuilt to sound more human and actually remember what you just said. And in Photos, there's a new cleanup tool that can erase people and objects from your pictures. So you know that coworker who photobombed your dinner? 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

0: Play Afternoons with Ryder and Lisa.
1: Man, Ed Sheeran's had a week.
2: I wouldn't want to be him. I wouldn't want to be his PR team.
1: No doubt. So Macklemore, who was opening for Ed Sheeran's tour, went on a pro-Palestine and pro-peace speech. And a lot of very wealthy decision makers didn't like that and asked that he be removed from the tour. He was. But following him out was Ed Sheeran's band. They all said they're not performing with Macklemore being removed. And all of the opening acts. The latest twist to this is they're looking for people to audition to be the opening act.
2: And no one's showing up?
1: No, all of the submissions are trolls. So they can't actually find people that want to be the opening acts because all the videos that are coming in are people messing with them.
2: He should just cancel his tour. There's only three more dates.
1: Yeah.
2: Shut it down.
1: You know who I genuinely feel bad for in this situation is somebody who's a really big Ed Sheeran fan and used their hard-earned money to buy a ticket. And now, even if the show goes ahead, but you don't feel like you want to support it, what do you do with those tickets? They're probably not selling for much.
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0: Edmonton traffic.
1: On the East Henday, we have a collision southbound just south of Sherwood Park Freeway. Just outside of the city, watch out for a collision on Highway 60 near Township Road 514. We are seeing some early volume on the Northeast Henday just near 66th Street. 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

0: What's up at play? Deadmonton Haunted House. Edmonton's premier haunted attraction is back this fall with three terrifying experiences. 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
1: Miley Cyrus has brand new music out. 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Pretty good. Now, I'm the type of person, I don't know about you, Ryder, but I have to listen to an album at least 3 times before I start to really appreciate it and find my favorites.
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0: Edmonton traffic.
1: On the East Henday, watch out for a collision southbound just south of Sherwood Park Freeway. And just outside of the city, watch out for a collision on Highway 16 near Township Road 514. We are seeing some heavy volume along White Mud westbound towards Rainbow Valley Bridge, and it is backed up all the way till 111th Street. 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With Play 107 traffic, I'm Alia Girona.

0: Weekday afternoons with Ryder and Lisa.
1: We're talking a little bit earlier on the show about some of the toys that are eligible to get put in the Toy Hall of Fame. Some of the ones that aren't mentioned, though, that we wanted to discuss, just throwback toys that maybe you haven't played with in a while, like tech decks.
2: Yes, those were the little skateboards that you could play with your fingers.
1: That's right. How about devil sticks? You remember those?
2: I do remember devil sticks. I don't recall them being very popular, though.
1: Okay, well, you're too young for it then, because everybody was rolling with devil sticks. You'd get two sticks, and you'd play with one bigger stick with the two smaller sticks, and you could do some sick tricks with them sticks.
2: I'm sorry, people were paying for this. Just go outside.
1: And find some sticks in the bush. Yeah, that's how you started.
0: Ryder and Lisa on Play.

0: What's up at play? Deadmonton Haunted House. 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
2: Yeah, it's a cool looking cat, actually.
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1: On 75th Street, we have a stall southbound in the far left turn lane heading eastbound to White Mud. And on Gateway Boulevard, we have a collision northbound just before 82nd Avenue, and you are advised to stay left. We are seeing some heavy volume along White Mud westbound towards Rainbow Valley Bridge, and it is backed up all the way till 111th Street. 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
1: If you haven't checked out the weekend playback yet, you need to. And I would suggest doing it this weekend, as Gary James is going to count down the top songs from this weekend in 2012. And there are some absolute bangers on this thing.
2: I was 22 in 2012. So peak Barstar days.
1: That's funny you say that, because 22, Taylor Swift's song, she ends up pretty high on the charts this year.
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0: Edmonton traffic.
1: On 75th Street, we have a stall southbound in the far left turn lane heading eastbound onto White Mud. And on White Mud, we have a collision eastbound just before the East Henday overpass, and traffic is backed up all the way till 17th Street. 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With Play 107 traffic, I'm Alia Girona.

0: Weekday afternoons with Ryder and Lisa.
1: It is the best time of year if you like sleeping with a cold draft. And I know within about a week or two, it's going to be too cold overnight to keep the windows open and not have the heat on. But I just love this time of year. I'm having the best sleeps of my life.
2: Okay, but it's not just the window being opened. You're also implementing magnesium glycinate before bed because you're working out. It's good for muscle recovery, relaxes the muscles, and helps you sleep really good.
1: The combo of the window open and magnesium glycinate, yeah, it feels like... It feels like I'm getting 42 hour sleeps.
0: Play afternoons with Ryder and Lisa. Did you say?

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2: Special guest in studio. Her name is Cindy, and she is from Forensics Rescue Recovery Unite, doing the best of the best, finding kittens homes. He brought in the Oil Patch Kitties. I gotta know, these guys are so cute. Why are they called the Oil Patch Kittens?
3: Because they came in and they are all white with little black marks on their head, and it just looks like somebody dropped oil on them.
2: 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The names, who do we have? 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
3: 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You can go in there, hit the adopt button, and fill out the application form.
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